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Ja, Time After Time med Cyndi Lauper. Og her er det Luke Combs, We Think Some Things.

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